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0: We'll be there for the fun. You can win the same trip for two tomorrow at 9 a.m.

Riley Green, Think As You Drunk. 101.1 WNOW. Got the cast for season 35, Dancing with the Stars. 16 celebrities. I knew one of the Hanson brothers is part of it. You also got a Savannah Bananas player, but the rest I had to Google, and after Googling them, I still don't know who they are. Here's Ella Langley. Just when

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1: AAA says it's going to be the most traveled Labor Day weekend ever, which is great if your dream vacation is spending quality time with 14,000 people on the road as you crawl. It's going to be slow moving tomorrow. Here's Russell Dickerson, worth your while.

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0: Airfare, hotel, tickets, and a grand win the same thing tomorrow at 9 a.m. Kenny here, he's performing at it. It's Carry On. She will.

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0: 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Can't wait for our Tigers to crush the lesser Tigers, Clemson, on Saturday. Our LSU team, they've been in the news a lot recently, so a lot of eyes going to be on this game Saturday night.
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0: Three more chances to win, then the contest is over for good. 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There's Jason Aldean. It's Anytime Soon.

101.1 WNOE. Taylor Swift hanging out Saturday night with Wayne D and Tay for Country House Party, talking about her song I Knew It to I Knew You and what it was like to be a part of Toy Story 5. Saturday night at 7, she'll stop by and I'll play her for you in 7 minutes.

look, move now. 101.1 WNOE. It was the most watched thing on Netflix last week, the Grand Theft Auto trailer for the video game. You know they had $1 billion production budget on that? Basically a small nation with a release date. Coming out in November. Here's Ella Langley, Loving Life Again.

101.1 is W in a week. It's happening. Luke Bryan and Luke Combs coming together for a song. It's confirmed. It's called Finders Keepers. It's going to be on Luke Bryan's new album coming out on the 18th. Here's a rethink.

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0: 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Adam and Lacombe, how does a trip for two to Vegas sound so you can hit up our iHeartRadio Music Festival in a couple weeks?
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0: Yeah, airfare, hotel, tickets, and $1,000 in spending cash. Win tomorrow at 9 a.m. Lainey Wilson here. She's performing at it. It's Phone, Keys, Wallet.

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Our Saints shoes, oh my gosh, they are sweet looking. The black and gold. I don't care for the price, though. $165. For me, it's expensive when it comes to shoes. I like $20 shoes. 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

101.1 WNOE. That's Luke Combs at BYU. If you are going out of town for the long weekend right now, you're in the clear, and this is like your best chance to avoid all that traffic. Start driving now, have the kids sleep in the back. Arrive early tomorrow, that's just winning. Tomorrow, noon to 8, that's going to be the busiest time on the road, according to AAA. I'm locked in.

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1: 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Hudson Westbrook giving us a new album called Major Look, coming out November 6th. Big album, 16 total songs going to be on it. Here he is with Painted You Pretty.

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Here is Dan and Shay Say So.

one W in a week. Tomorrow, Bobby and the crew are going to send you in the weekend with some smiles. Tell me something good, nothing but good news stories. They do it at 55 past every hour. Here's Hardy, Eric Church, Morgan Wallen, and Tim McGraw. It's MacArthur.

0: Megan Maroney, Medicine, 101.1 WNOE. Trying to get you to Vegas for the big party in 2 weeks.
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0: Airfare, hotel, tickets, and $1,000 when the same thing tomorrow, 9 a.m. with our Bobby Bones show. Here's John Morgan. It's Get Myself.
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1: 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Good news, bad news. Zach Toppy's working hard on a new album for you and me. Bad news is it's not coming out until next year. Here's South of Santa.

101.1 WNOW. That's Jason Aldino. My name's Corey. It's one of the biggest hot dog eating weekends of the year coming up here. A lot of calories, especially when you put on the relish, and the ketchup, and the bacon. So how about you burn off some calories in advance? Run in place to John Party here, or, you know, bust out the shopping cart dance move. It's a boots off. Cheese guy.

Raylan James, Water at a Wedding. 101.1 WNOE. Tomorrow, the traffic really gets going for Labor Day weekend. If you're headed somewhere, get a super early start or wait until after dinner. Between 12 and 8, it's just going to be a crawl on the highway. Here's Russell Dickerson, Worth Your Wild.

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Now, I know it's Friday, and that's already really good news, but how about a good news story to go on top of that? Hang on for two songs, and I'll share some with you.

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1: 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But if you're one of us, you already know. 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Let Granger Smith keep you company right here on After Midnight.

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I got a topic next hour I want to hear from you. This is the question. What's your opinion on electric cars? Where do you stand on this? We're going to talk. I want to hear from you. 866-607-8383.

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Okay, two songs we're asking this question. I want to hear from you. Where do you stand on electric cars? 866-607-8383.

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1: Hey, Granger, it's Julian up here in Montana. 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

101.1 WNOE, New Orleans, number one for new country. Earl Dibbles Jr. is back to kick off the new season of Dip 'em and Pick 'em. He'll be here to pick college football games based on who's more country. All this coming up next.

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You know, I brought this up last hour. I still want to hear from you on this. 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
1: Hey, what's up, Greg? This is old White Lightning down here in Fernandina Beach, Florida. Come home. Appreciate what you do. Enjoy what you do. Keep doing what you do. Talk at you later.
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1: We've got someone who stays connected to Nashville just for you. Her name is Ann Hudson. Ann, what do you got coming up in Nashville news?
2: Oh, I love this so much, Granger. Long before Ella Langley was selling out arenas, one of her teachers believed in her enough to give her something really incredibly special. So Ella was finally got the chance to return the favor, and it's a full circle surprise, and I've got that story coming up in your Nashville news next. Wow.

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Okay, the question of the hour, who does fall remind you of? We'll talk about this in two songs. 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

101.1 WNOE, New Orleans, number one for new country. Earl Dibbles Jr. is back to kick off the new season of Dip'em and Pick'em. He'll be here to pick college football games based on who's more country. All this coming up next.

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0: for Dip'em and Pick'em with Earl Dibbles Jr. on After Midnight. After
1: Midnight. First weekend here, and there's so much fluff in these games, you'd think them cheerleaders is having themselves a pillow fight. Up first, Tennessee Volunteers is taking on Furman. Furman? What do you think their mascot is? Bigfoot. I don't know how.

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8: Finally Friday, early risers. What's up? Welcome to After Midnight with me, your host, Granger Smith. So grateful you guys have made this America's favorite radio program. And I've got some good news besides that that I want to read for you, hopefully put a smile on your face early on a Friday. And then Nashville news, Ann Hudson's going to have you covered on that. Stories about your favorite stars in Nashville and what they're up to. All of this coming up soon this hour. Please don't change that station. Hey, it's not.

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1: Now, I know it's Friday, and that's already really good news, but how about a good news story to go on top of that? Hang on for two songs, and I'll share some with you. Buffy's

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I brought this up last hour and still looking for your phone call. Who does fall remind you of? 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
1: Hey, Granger, what's going on, bro? We're listening out of Temple, Texas here with the Hulk Horn, with the BNSF Railways out here. Have a good night. Thanks, buddy.
0: Hey, thanks for listening, man. I appreciate the kind words.
2: 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I showed up in boots and ruined your black tie affair.

0: 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Ann is about to join us with another round of Nashville news. And what do you got coming up?
1: Oh my gosh, Granger, do you remember when Luke Bryan got all kinds of criticism for that song and the lyrics, Fish Hunt, Golf Drink? Well, he responded to that criticism. I got that story coming up in your Nashville News Nash.

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1: 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We're a late night family. And Granger Smith is the voice that keeps the night going strong. 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
1: 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Hey, thanks for sharing your Friday, or at least part of it, here with me on After Midnight, y'all. Before you take off and get that Friday started, let me remind you, God is great and He is worthy of our praise. I'm Granger Smith, coming to y'all from the Yee Yee Farm in Central Texas. If you want to hang out some more, we can. I'm going to be kicking off Mornings with Granger here in just a few minutes. That's on our new streaming channel called Yee Yee Radio. You can find that in the link of the bio of our Instagram at After Midnight Granger Smith, or just search for Yee Yee

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101.1 WNOE. So much happening this week in Louisiana Shrimp Petroleum Festival, also Louisiana Children's Museum 40th Birthday Bash, Mermaid Parade, and then, of course, chance of, you know, showers and thunderstorms scattered throughout the entire weekend. 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

is Labor Day. Where do we land on the hardest working states in America? I will tell you, we're not on the back side of the list, at least. We're decent. I guess kind of down the middle, but just hear me out, because I do have thoughts on this, all right? 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

0: Misty shout out for her birthday. Happy birthday, Mama.
1: Happy birthday to Misty. Thank you for the message, by the way. It's 101.1 WNOE, New Orleans, number one for New Country. Jason Aldean now, Trouble with a Heartbreak.

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1: Brett Eldridge on a recent Bobbycast talking about on Brett's first number one, he went skydiving. Yeah, he always did something big for when he got a number one. Went and swam with pigs one time, too. I remember that. Go check it out. 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

I mean, everybody sings that last note, right? I mean, it's like a must. You just kind of have to. I don't make the rules. I just enforce them. I sang it, just wasn't good. It's 101.1 WNOE, Shaboozy now.

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Luke Bryan announced that his other buddy Luke Combs will be on a song with him. They shared a clip on the socials, and people were mean like normal. I liked it. I thought it sounded fun. Go check it out. Country and She Knows It, 101.1 WNOE. Denim

WNOE. I know we might be dodging some showers this weekend, but it's all right. It's Labor Day weekend. You might still need to get that barbecue in. What are you going to be cooking up? Let me know with 101.1 WNOE.

0: 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And what's that must have?
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0: Hamburger, going simple. I like it, you know. Hey, sometimes I like going a little bit different, though. Keep them coming. It's 101.1 WNOE.

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Happy Friday, gearing up for Labor Day weekend. 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
1: I'm going to be honest. I've had multiple people tell me that this song just hit them in a different way that they didn't expect. And I would agree. Sometimes when I'm in a spot and I just need a break, I listen to this. 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

You can tell it's a holiday weekend. I just stepped out of the studio. Nobody is here. I saw Casey because obviously she's coming on at 3, but that's it. Nobody else is here. Sometimes I love holiday weekends. It's 101.1 WNOE.

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I'm Dusty, and thank you for listening. Have a great Friday. 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As always, love, peace, and chicken grease. 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

Hey, it's Casey Carter on 101.1 WNOE, New Orleans' number one for new country. Has your long weekend already started? You know, we're in the CBD in the Energy Center. I feel like I'm one of the few people actually in this building right now. It's Bailey Zimmerman. Wow.

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0: 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One more chance to win right after five. She'll be there. It's Stella Lefty. On a train.

Garter on 101.1 WNOE, New Orleans' number one for new country. Thank you so very much for kicking off Labor Day weekend with us. 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
1: River Ridge, La Rose, Bogalusa. 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

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College football this weekend. You know Duke is favored over Tulane tomorrow. What is that about? 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It's Luke Bryan, WNOE.

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And this week's special guest, this lady, Taylor Swift.

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We're throwing in lots of throwbacks all Labor Day weekend. Got one you want to hear? 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
1: Morgan Wallen, Ella Langley. My birthday's tomorrow, so this would just be a good birthday present.
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